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Buggers Weekend Top 25 Countdown from Hollywood to the Heartland. Donnie here, counting down the 25 most requested songs of the week. Looking back, Alex Warren, Fever Dream at number 24. Just heard Tame Impala, Dracula at number 23. So funny. So Maren Morris, she came out and she was like, I got a text invite to Taylor and Travis's wedding, and that seems like a scam. Yeah, you wouldn't get a text invite from Taylor. So if you get a text invite, you're not invited. It's a scam. It's Taylor Swift, Fate of Ophelia at number 22.

0: Olivia Rodrigo, Drop Dead at number 21 on the Pop Crush Weekend Top 25 Countdown. Why are friendships hard? Like, I'm really struggling with a friendship because I really, like, love him, love this person, but you shouldn't make friendship hard, right? You know what I'm feeling? Have you been there? Please, just, if you want to, hit me up on the Pop Crush app and give me some advice or just tell me to let it go. I'm okay with that too because friendship shouldn't be hard, right? You know, it's not hard because we're going to come right back. More countdowns coming up.
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4: I'm meteorologist Mandy Faluber with your updated forecast. A frost advisory begins at 3 a.m. tomorrow morning and continues until 8 a.m. tomorrow. Lows level off around 36 tonight under clear skies, winds out of the northwest, 5 to 10 miles per hour. Daytime highs approaching 59, tomorrow mainly sunny skies. That's the latest forecast on I-94. Currently 57.
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Hendrix's golden number 20 on the Pop Quiz Weekend Top 25 Countdown. Look, don't lie. Don't lie to me. We all try to hit that high note in the shower, right? My shampoo's like, baby, could you stop? Because that high note is not hit. That's a high note. That's not a lot. You try to hit it, too. It's okay. We're all here together. Terry Styles, American Girls at

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3: They say the holy water's watered down, and this town's lost its faith. Our colors will fade eventually, so if our time is running out, day after day, we'll make the mundane a masterpiece. Oh my, my, oh my, my love, I take one look at you, you're taking me out.

Bogus Weekend Top 25 Countdown. Donnie here. Looking back, you had Bruno Mars, Risk It All at number 18. Just heard Alex Warren, Ordinary at number 17. You know what I'm thinking? Like, what's wrong with being ordinary? I'm cool with it. People look at me like, oh, he's basic. Yeah, cool. And I have friends. So, ordinary is cool. You're special? Yeah, but you peaked in high school. And you weren't even that good at football. You know what I'm saying? Let's not be ordinary. Ordinary is okay. Let's keep it moving. It is Taylor Swift, Elizabeth Taylor at number 16.

0: Taylor Swift, Opa Light at number 15 on the Pop Goes Weekend Top 25 Countdown. What's going on? Do you ever feel like all these texts? So Mary Morris got a text from Taylor, but it was a spam invite to the wedding. Are you getting these things every day? All these texts. What is happening? It's a text from everybody except the person you want a text from. You know what I'm saying? I feel you. All right. All good. Text me on the Pop Crush app, and we're here together. 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
1: 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It's Freya Sky. Silent treatment at number 13. Yeah, we'll give you the silent treatment. If you don't sign up, go right now.
2: 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Don't you think I'm a little too young to be messed with like that?

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You just heard Somber, Back to Friend at number 12. Back to Friend. It's hard. Friendships are hard. As you grow up, you're like, ugh, they're exhausting. Friendship should be easy. But sometimes it's like, you know what? I don't want to go back to Friends. But that's okay. We're all in it together. We're going to swim. Our heads, hopefully above water. It's BTS and Swim at number 11.

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Looking back, you heard, Where Is My Husband at number 10. You just heard Justin Bieber, Yukon at number 9. So much chatter out there. Justin Bieber, after his Coachella performance, look, he's struggling. We've all been there. Mental health is real. We got to deal with it. But I think Coachella really showed him that he can do it. So fingers crossed on a Bieber tour coming up real soon. We will keep you posted. Moving on with the countdown, it's Zara Larsson, Midnight Sun at number 8.

0: Pinterest stateside, number 7 on the Pop Quiz Weekend Top 25 Counter Addiction. You know, what, it's like you have that personality, an addictive personality. It doesn't matter what it is. It could be like, I want to play that game, but I want to play that game forever, and I want to win, and I have to do it. It's hard, y'all. Addictive personalities. We all have them. And it could be different things, but it's okay. And we just have to learn that everyone has them, but there will be a light at the end of the tunnel. We can get through this together. I promise you. Look, if you're addicted to something, reach out for help. Talk to someone. Let them know. I promise you, you'll feel better. More countdown coming up.
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14: I'm meteorologist Mandy Faluber with your updated forecast. A frost advisory begins at 3 a.m. tomorrow morning and remains in effect until 8 a.m. tomorrow. Lows around 36. Tonight, under clear skies, winds out of the northwest, 5 to 10 miles per hour. Daytime highs approaching 59. Tomorrow, mainly clear skies. That's the latest forecast on I-94. Right now, D4.
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Olivia Dean, man, I need at the number 6 on the Pop Crush Weekend Top 25 Countdown. What could you do with $500? You know what I could do? Oh, so much. And then a new wardrobe. Everything. You could do everything. Think about it. What could you do for $500? That's it. Easy. Enter to win right now. Pop Crush app, popcrush.com. We got you. Do it now. Moving on with the countdown, it's Sombra. Home Rekka at number 5. You can wreck a home for $500. Who cares? Buy a sledgehammer. Knock it out then.

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Smokers, weekend of 25 countdown. Looking back, you had a summer humrucker at number 5. Sabrina Carpenter, When Did You Get Hot at number 4. You just heard Kehlani at number 3. We're getting so close to number 1. But right now, it's number 2. Bruno Mars

0: Olivia Dean, so easy to fall in love at number one. Sadly, it is so easy to fall in love. But you know what's easy? Fall out of love. Remember that. That's all good. Thank you for hanging out with us on the Pop Crush Weekend Top 25 Countdown. Stick here. We get all the best hits coming up.
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9: 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He like, Dad, I love your new song. I love your new song. And the new song be, oh my lord, you know it's gonna be, it's a lot of cussing in it. 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

0: at it. Follow me too at Call Me DJ Digital. All right, tell me about the week, man. Yo, big shout out really quickly to the grads. A lot of grads, man. 2026, class of 2026 already done. I saw high school was wrapping up. I'm like, is high school finishing quicker? And it's insane. Like, there's some seniors that are already done somewhere in the country. Like, summer's begun. I think they already have a job and everything. It's crazy. They have a career already. But seriously, to the class of 2026, hey, look, for some of you, you did it. To a few others, you might make it. Yeah, we'll see. College and high school, man, even kindergarten getting into the mix as well. So a lot of celebrating. Someone says that we gotta consult with whoever put May together. Festivals, Mother's Day, back-to-back, graduation, my pockets, weddings. I forgot about weddings. Who's getting married tonight? As a matter of fact, someone right now listening, we had a couple of people shouting us out saying that, hey, play something really, really good for John and Sarah who are getting married tonight. I guess everyone's on their way to the reception. I guess we're pre-gaming, right? So congratulations to them. And even if you're not getting married, hey, you're welcome to party too. The Pop Crush Weekend Mix continues. Get in the zone,
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15: 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Chet Hanks, son of Tom Hanks and Rita Wilson, moved to Nashville. 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
4: I'm meteorologist Mandy Faluber with your updated forecast. A frost advisory begins at 3 a.m. tomorrow morning and remains in effect until 8 a.m. tomorrow. Lows around 36. Tonight, under clear skies, winds out of the northwest, 5 to 10 miles per hour. Daytime highs approaching 59. Tomorrow, mainly clear skies. That's the latest forecast on I-94. Currently 50.
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0: the Pop Crush weekend mix, because weekends, well, first of all, we've earned it. Let's talk about it, man. It has been a week, and the headlines from the Met Gala to new albums dropping, man. Chris Brown dropped his new album. He's going on a huge tour with Usher, and well, we've got lots of great music turning up. You've got Bruno Mars currently going all around the country. Hey, you want to see Bruno in the Big Easy? You know you got to stay tuned right here. We always have your way to head to the hottest concert, so make sure you're tapped in at popcrush.com. 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And hey, stick around. Speaking of Bruno, speaking of Chris Brown, speaking of all of these artists, man, we've got all the superstars and their hits coming up inside of the Pop Crush Weekend Mix. 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
3: I'm meteorologist Mandy Faluber with your updated forecast. A frost advisory begins at 3 a.m. tomorrow morning and remains in effect until 8 a.m. tomorrow. Lows around 36. Tonight, under clear skies, winds out of the northwest, 5 to 10 miles per hour. Daytime highs approaching 59. Tomorrow, mainly clear skies. That's the latest forecast on I-94. Currently 48.
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0: tag us in your story and let us know, hey, what are you doing now? We mentioned grads earlier. Some people already having end of year parties, graduation parties, and you know, grads, class of 2026, great, but big shout out to the class of 2027. You're up next. So I know a lot of people celebrating the end of school. We've got pool parties kicking off and tuning in right now. Hey, if that's you, let us know where you're at. Let us know your shout outs. Let us know where you're listening as we get back to the Pop Crush Weekend Mix next. 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
19: There was this family, mom, dad, daughter, and two sons, and the boys were both autistic, and the mother described them as such, and she described one of them as nonverbal, and he was in his phone. You know, when he walked up, he was just like in his phone, and he had headphones on and was just watching Phineas and Ferb. And the mom was like, "Hey, I hate to ask, but do you guys mind doing the voices for the boys? Because otherwise they don't really know who you are." And so I rattled off like a, "Oh, there you are, Perry," or something like that. And then Vincent gave him, "I know what we're going to do today, right?
18: I hope you enjoyed that little snippet. 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

0: time we have left, and I'm looking at lining these up, and I'm looking at how much time we have left, and I'm like, yeah, let's get it, man. Let's get it. The Pop Crush Weekend Mix continues with your requested music. We land this plane with nothing but hits coming up. 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
9: I'm meteorologist Mandy Faluber with your updated forecast. A frost advisory begins at 3 a.m. tomorrow morning and remains in effect until 8 a.m. tomorrow. Lows level off around 36 overnight under clear skies, northwest winds around 5 miles per hour. Mainly clear. Sunday, high temperatures reach up to 59. That's the latest forecast on I-94. Currently, it's 46 degrees.
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0: 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So do me a favor, man. 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Peace. 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
3: I'm meteorologist Mandy Faluber with your updated forecast. A frost advisory begins at 3 a.m. tomorrow morning and continues until 8 a.m. tomorrow. Lows level off around 37 overnight under clear skies, northwest winds around 5 miles per hour. High temperatures reach up to 59 Sunday, sunshine mixed with clouds at times. That's the latest forecast on I-94. Right now, it's 45 degrees.

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2: I'm meteorologist Mandy Faluber with your updated forecast. A frost advisory begins at 3 a.m. this morning and continues until 8 a.m. today. Lows dip down to about 36 overnight under clear skies, westerly winds around 5 miles per hour. Sunshine mixed with clouds at times. Sunday, high temperatures reach up to 59. That's the latest forecast on I-94. Currently, 45.

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1: Hey, it's Donnie with your pop crush, Poppin', the son of Tom Hanks and Rita Wilson, also the star of The Running Point on Netflix. 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Chet Hanks, all in, moved to Nashville, living in a trailer park. 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
1: Hey, it's Donnie with your Pop Crush. Poppin, the son of Tom Hanks and Rita Wilson. Also, the star of The Running Point on Netflix. 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Chet Hanks, all in. Moved to Nashville, living in a trailer park. 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
2: I'm meteorologist Mandy Faluber with your updated forecast. A frost advisory begins at 3 a.m. this morning and continues until 8 a.m. today. Clear skies overnight with lows around 36. Winds out of the west, around 5 miles per hour. Daytime highs approaching 59. Sunday, sunshine mixed with clouds at times. That's the latest forecast on I-94. Right now, 39.

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1: Hey, it's Donnie with your Pop Crush. Poppin', the son of Tom Hanks and Rita Wilson. Also, the star of The Running Point on Netflix. Have you seen it? 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Chet Hanks, all in. Moved to Nashville, living in a trailer park. 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
1: Hey, it's Donnie with your Pop Crush. Poppin, the son of Tom Hanks and Rita Wilson. Also, the star of The Running Point on Netflix. Have you seen it? 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Chet Hanks, all in. Moved to Nashville, living in a trailer park. 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
3: I'm meteorologist Mandy Faluber with your updated forecast. A frost advisory begins at 3 a.m. this morning and continues until 8 a.m. today. Clear skies overnight with lows around 36. Winds out of the west, around 5 miles per hour. Daytime highs approaching 59. Sunday, sunshine mixed with clouds at times. That's the latest forecast on I-94. Currently 37.

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2: I'm meteorologist Mandy Faluber with your updated forecast. A frost advisory continues until 8 a.m. today. Sunshine mixed with clouds at times today, with highs around 59. Northwesterly winds, 8 to 15 miles per hour. Lows dip down to about 32. Tonight, clear skies. Ample sunshine expected. Tomorrow, highs level off around 64. That's the latest forecast on I-94. Right now, it's 34 degrees.

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1: Hey, it's Donnie with your Pop Crush Poppin', the son of Tom Hanks and Rita Wilson, also the star of The Running Point on Netflix. Have you seen it? That's a great show. Chet Hanks, all in, moved to Nashville, living in a trailer park. He is down for country music. 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

0: 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I hope you enjoy the following snippet from our conversation.
1: Weird Al was the nicest person in the world. We were recording him, and he, you know, he's in our studio. He's on the other side of the glass. We're in the booth, just like, I can't believe Weird Al's here. I can't believe Weird Al's here.
2: Since I was in second grade listening to that guy.
1: Weird Al does his first take, and it's normal. It's just like us doing it. He's not T-Pain. I'm not T-Pain. It's normal first take. It's like, let me brush the dust off. And I'm like, oh, it's so great. Al, it's awesome. Thanks so much. Okay. And he's there like, stop. It's not. I know it wasn't. You know it wasn't. I'm going to do my job. Don't forget to do yours. And not in a mean way.
2: He didn't say it like
1: no,
2: that.
1: No, nothing like that. He was so friendly. He was like, come on, guys. I know you know what you're doing back there. And just help, you know, do,
2: just
1: do what you
2: do.
1: Help me
2: be the best.
1: Help me be the best for you I can. Really friendly about it.
0: I hope you enjoyed that little snippet. 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

Nights. Hey, it's Donnie with your pop crush, Poppin', the son of Tom Hanks and Rita Wilson, also the star of The Running Point on Netflix. Have you seen it? That's a great show. Chet Hanks, all in, moved to Nashville, living in a trailer park. He is down for country music. Plus, Neo, also moved to Nashville, working on a country album. Country everywhere. 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
2: Here on the stations of Midwest Family Eau Claire, one of our partner stations with 715 Newsmakers, Sports Talk 105.1, the home of Dan Casper in the mornings, of course, but also Backyard Dreams, which is a really neat campaign that Dan started a few years ago to really look after. He's got a young'un who's getting bigger, by the way. Every minute goes by.
3: Nine already? Yeah, next month.
2: Hudson's growing up, but there's so many kids out there that are in need here in the Chippewa Valley of some special needs that don't always get covered, for instance. And so you created Backyard Dreams to kind of address some of those things.
3: Yeah, because, I mean, a lot of us who played sports, you know, first of all, the name is, you know, we probably pretended in the backyard who we were going up against or pretending to be Michael Jordan or beating Michael Jordan or such. So we dreamed about that. So I always thought, you know, every kid should always have that dream if that's what they want to do in sports, you know, kind of just have that ability to dream that way. And some don't have maybe the financial resources to do that. And I always thought that kids should always, if they want to play basketball, if they want to play football or baseball, they should be able to. And sometimes now it's just, and it's not the kid's fault, you know, if they don't have the financial ability to go play. And that's where Backyard Dreams kind of really steps in, or to maybe go and meet some of their heroes too. So.
2: Right, or maybe they're lacking equipment, for instance, and so they need to, or maybe they need some help with a scholarship so they can go to a sports academy or something to get their hone their skills.
3: Right.
2: And it's right here through the Chippewa Valley. So what we're going to do at Barbecue Fest, which is coming up on May 16th, that is at the Northern Wisconsin State Fairgrounds, big barbecue doings going on, and it's free admission, but we're going to be over by Mike Starmark, which has been a very, very generous partner with Sports Talk 105.1 and with Backyard Dreams, and they're going to be out there with the People's Choice competition. They're kind of sponsoring all that, and that's a neat thing. But we're also going to be able to take donations out there for Backyard Dreams, because we can help put some of those dreams together. You've done things that are pretty basic too,
3: right?
2: And that is, you know, some of these kids want to be able to go, like, let's say, shop for their siblings or shop for their parents around Christmas time. They don't have the resources. We can help with that.
3: Exactly. And, you know, just recently we are sending a kiddo to a Brewers game because his family, unfortunately, their home burned down. So he lost a lot of his Brewers. He's a big Brewers fan and lost a lot of his Brewers, you know, swag or memorabilia and such. So we got him some stuff, you know, to put back up on the walls and sending him down to a Brewers game to go watch the Brewers versus Dodgers. So it's stuff like that too.
2: I'm probably doing what I'm doing today because of some of that backyard dreaming. I used to, you'll appreciate this, Dan. You probably haven't heard this goofy story before, but you talk about talking to the backyard. Mm-hmm. I would go out and I would throw a football to myself. I would go catch it. My mom and dad always thought it was about the sports part. No, it wasn't that at all. I was playing the announcer.
3: Nice.
2: That's what I was doing. You know, and he throws it down. Unitas throws the ball and, you know, he catches and he's into the end zone, you know, all that kind of stuff. And I was having a lot of fun with that. And that's where dreams start with kids. Sometimes doing something basic. They ended up being, my dad, for instance, always wanted me to be a catcher. And which I know I was probably better served for that. And later on in life, I kind of became that. I kind of became a catcher, if you will. But I want to be a pitcher.
3: Mm-hmm.
2: And he's like, oh, you don't want to be a pitcher. That's ridiculous. I said, no, it sounds pretty good to me. Work every 4 days, you know, come in, be the hero.
3: Right, exactly.
2: Whatever, until you get beamed to the head with a, you know, a ball batted at you. But those kinds of dreams, that's where they start. And that's, so if people wanted to, you can come out and make donations that day. Mm-hmm. But also, you can find out more when you go to Sports Talk 105.1,
3: right? 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
2: That's a great way.
3: 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But yeah, if you want to see success stories and examples of how Backyard Dreams has helped, we've got a page up at sportstalk1051.com.
2: And by the way, we'll talk more about this when we get there, and that is there's golf to be done in August. That's coming up, the Casper Classic, and that is a fun time that helps support a lot of our friends and neighbors and their families. Because, I mean, it's helping kids out, but this is for families too.
3: Yeah,
2: it's,
3: I mean, we've sent families down to, you know, a Bucks game or just, you know, again, you know, talking about the kid who were going to the Brewers game, you know, the whole family was affected. So we're sending the whole family down there too. So it's you know, kiddos, families, all across the board. So.
2: Fantastic. It's Backyard Dreams with Sports Talk 105.1. Barbecue Fest. Join us, please, Northern Wisconsin State Fairgrounds. I do want to remind people of this. It's free admission. That's the best part of this. You come out. Yeah, you've got things you can spend your money on and do different things. And there's a cornhole tournament and there's live music and there's lots of barbecue. But it's free. So you can bring the entire family along and stop by the Mike's Star Market display there. About 11 o'clock or so, between like 11 and 1, that's when I'll be there and Dan will be there. And we'll have all kinds of fun. And we'll have a way that you can make donations to Backyard Dreams at Barbecue Fest. This is 715's Newsmakers on the stations of Midwest Family Eau Claire. I'm John Murphy. 715's Newsmakers on the stations of Midwest Family Eau Claire. I'm John Murphy. Aaron Klaus is with us from downtown Eau Claire, the executive director of DECI, and Kate Felton. I just love the title, so I got to say it. It's really cool. Civic and Strategic Communications Coordinator with DECI. But they're also business owners in downtown Eau Claire. We're going to talk about a lot of things happening in downtown Eau Claire. Yes, we're going to talk parking. Don't worry. We'll get to that because it's a big issue, a very much misunderstood issue, and we'll try to sort it out. I don't know if we're going to make you any calmer after this discussion or just raise new questions, but we'll see how we get to that. One is there's been a little adjustment in when the parking fee requirement will take place. Now, that actually has been moved back to August 1st.
4: Yeah, I'm actually going to let Kate take this because she's overseeing all things parking right now for downtown.
2: Fantastic.
5: Yeah, so the original date for the paid parking rollout was June 1st.
2: Right.
5: Recently, the city pushed that back to August 1st to give themselves a little bit more time for a clean rollout to make sure everything goes well. So we're really grateful for that change to make sure everything goes well, but also to give business owners and businesses a couple of months in the summer, really the busy season, to make some money, have some success before this big change comes to them.
2: Yeah, that makes a lot of sense to do that because it is. There's going to be a learning curve here. Mm-hmm. There's going to be a learning curve, an angst curve, because some people are like, well, why now? Why do we have to have this? We've talked about this a few dozen times with different people. There's about 4,000 or 4,500 parking spaces, I believe, somewhere in and around downtown Eau Claire. The problem is line of sight is an issue that for some people, because they're going to a particular store, a particular event, myself included, I know I don't want to go to the Pablo and park up by the library, for instance, because I'm just like that. I'm just, you know, now I don't know why I'm like that, but I'm like that. Of course, they have valet parking there, too, and you can utilize that. But nevertheless, I think that's part of the problem is that people struggle with not being able to park directly in front of the place that they want to go into. First of all, maybe we could sort out how will pay for parking help, and then what are some of the downsides to that? So pay for parking, how will that work out?
5: Yeah, so a couple of years ago, the city did a parking study that concluded that there, you know, in theory, we have enough parking stock to accommodate the visits that are coming downtown. The issue was that the most desirable parking, the parking right on the street in front of the store that you're going to, that was free, whereas the parking ramps were paid. And so the result was that on-street parking was extremely congested and the parking ramps were empty. And so I think that the ultimate goal with the change to paid parking was to move people off the street and into the parking ramps to free up some spaces on the street. That's the theory, and it's going to start August 1st, and we'll see how it goes. I know that a lot of businesses downtown have some concern to such a big change coming and how that's going to affect business. You know, we were just talking about this change happening in this particular moment. And if this was happening, you know, 2017, 2018, I think businesses would be a lot less nervous about this. But at a time when our economy is such a challenging problem for small businesses to succeed, this really just feels like a hurdle that businesses fear they're not going to be able to go over.
2: Yeah, you're both business owners, and let's talk a little bit about that. I mean, you talk about whammy after whammy. COVID comes along, just puts you on your heels. I mean, just what was that? And had to survive that. And then now this economic crisis of which, and then you know, COVID had the other whammy of people forgot how to shop somehow. Go to stores, have people such as yourselves wait on them. talk to them, get them what they need, which is an important thing. We need that connection. We need to get out and get with people. Not everything should be delivered directly to our door. There, I said it. You know, we need to get out and do all that. That's a lot of things to encounter. Aaron, this is a little counterintuitive, the parking situation, because at first glance, it would look like, well, won't that drive people away from the parking? But I kind of understand what the city is trying to do. They're trying to spread this out. They're trying to get everybody to use everything. You know, if you've got 4,000 spaces and 3,000 of them are going unused, that's not good.
4: Mm-hmm. Yeah, I think... you know, another point is that the city is planning on, so it's going to be more expensive to park in those prime locations, you know, right on the street. Whereas as you get a little bit farther outside of South Barstow and North Barstow Street, the rates reduce. So again, the idea that if you want to find cheaper parking, that you'll park farther away and walk and leave those prime spots open. But yeah, it is. It's kind of a double whammy because we are... we're facing, like Kate said, really difficult times for small business. We want people to come downtown. But this is, I would say, kind of an issue of where perception becomes reality. So folks who are already frustrated with the downtown situation, already frustrated with the amount of construction that we've seen and have been avoiding certain parts of downtown just for the ease of travel, are not excited about this. And they're vocal about it. So, of course, our small business owners are concerned. You know, we are the first, as a small business owner, we're the first kind of point of contact that we make with the parkers in downtown.
2: Yeah.
4: And so we hear from them every single day. And the unfortunate part is we do really hear that people say they'll be going somewhere else when paid parking comes downtown because they don't want to deal with it. And there's a variety of issues. You know, people don't want to download the app. Maybe they don't have a smartphone. They just simply don't want to pay more money than they're already paying for taxes, and wheel taxes have gone up. And so they feel like, why not go somewhere that they can easily park? I know there's a concern, too. Our downtown is split up into kind of four districts and split by the river. And this is only affecting the North and South Barstow District. So we're curious what's going to happen in Water Street and West Grand. And hopefully those districts maybe see an uptick because there's no paid parking in those areas. And so maybe those businesses will start to see some more traction from people. So these are things that we're going to keep a close eye on. One of the biggest concerns for businesses downtown is, you know, we're an economic driver for the city. Downtown has pays for the smallest parcel of land. We have the most taxes going to support everything that we all enjoy in the city. And that comes on the backs of both the property owners and the business owners there. And so for many of our business owners, we've heard them describe this as almost an additional tax on them being downtown. And if this is where we want everyone to come and congregate, and this is where we want people to develop, and we want businesses to come into our space and thrive and tourists to visit, we need to ensure that all pieces of this puzzle are supported. Right now, it feels like the small business side of things, we're just one step away from being experiencing what happened in downtown Chippewa with kind of a flight of businesses feeling forced to close with all of the compounding factors. And so that's where Decky's coming in. By no means are we, you know, in 100% support of paid parking. We understand kind of the reasons why the city is looking to do this. And we want to be a source of information so that we can get the truth out to not just our visitors and patrons, but to business owners so they can be sharing that information as well. It's not a easy position to be in, to be supporting local businesses and advocating on their behalf, as well as also having to try to implement the information stream for paid parking. And we're doing it as best we can, but I would say that right now it's a very delicate balance to kind of do both.
2: Next week, part two of our conversation with Decky Executive Director Aaron Klaus and Kate Felton, the Civic and Strategic Communications Coordinator with Decky. And just a reminder, they've got a special open house, a special gathering, a mix and mingle coming up on May 13th, and that is going to be at the Oxbow to discuss parking. And snacks will be provided. I always like to bring up their snacks included in all of that. May 13th, I believe that begins about 6 p.m. That evening at the Oxbow. This is 715's Newsmakers on the stations of Midwest Family Eau Claire. I'm John Murphy. 715's Newsmakers on the stations of Midwest Family Eau Claire. I'm John Murphy. Lisa Wells, the dementia care specialist with ADRC, Aging and Disability Resource Center, is with us to talk about a very special conference coming up. It's the second annual Chippewa Valley Dementia Conference over at CVTC coming up in June 11th. But let's talk a little bit about what this is, because you were talking about this before we got started, how many breakout sessions you have with us, and that is so helpful.
6: Yeah, we're really fortunate this year. You know, last year we had at Florian Gardens, which was wonderful. But this year, you know, because it is the Chippewa Valley Dementia Conference, we do want to, you know, last year was in Eau Claire, so we're, this year it's at the Chippewa Valley Technical College in Chippewa.
2: Okay.
6: And then hopefully next year it might be even in Menominee, but again, the Chippewa Valley. But we're able to, because of having it at the school, we're able to have more breakout sessions. And so we've got a really good variety of topics for people, for professionals, if you're in healthcare, if you are a student, teachers, family caregivers, really anybody that is interested in learning more about dementia care.
2: Yeah, and that's so important. You, a lot of us that have been in these variety of roles and family members, sometimes you don't set off to be a caregiver.
6: Don't plan on it.
2: You don't plan on it, but you become that. Mm-hmm. And so then you settle in and you say, well, I want to be capable at this. I want to be good at this. I want to do my best for my people.
6: Well,
2: and you want to learn about
6: that. That's so important, because dementia is unlike any other illness. It really is. There's so many things. It's so important to be educated, to have an understanding of what's going on in the brain. And I think what's so hard for families, especially is that as the disease progresses, is learning how to communicate differently. You have to adjust how you communicate because the brain isn't processing like it once did. And that can be so difficult for families in understanding, you know, how do I do this? And so this conference has just a variety of topics, you know, definitely on some communication strategies, but other things as well.
2: Yeah, there's, you were mentioning before, 120 different...
6: Over 120 different types. That's what I've heard.
2: Yeah, that's what I've heard too. And from that standpoint, it looks different for family members. For instance, I have an older brother, a younger sister. We deal with some of these issues. And from that standpoint, how each one of us will handle the scenario is different. That's why we have to collaborate. Mm-hmm. We have to say, okay, this is how I would approach it, but this is how you approach it. And maybe a little teamwork comes into play.
6: The dynamics of relationships.
2: Yes,
6: right?
2: That's right. You learn it all over again.
6: Very, very different. Yeah.
2: If you've had kids or if you've had grandkids, you know exactly what we're talking about. Mm-hmm. And even if you haven't, you're starting to learn more about it. And that is, in many cases, it is like dealing with children or middle schoolers. Mm-hmm. Maybe we'll use that as a great dynamic where they're going through a lot of change. They're confused, and yet. It's not all or nothing either. And in many cases, for some people they're with dementia, they're a ways gone. For others, they're fairly, I don't know if lucid is the term, but they're fairly in the now, except they have moments. They have times. Yeah. They have episodes.
6: And again, for families, that's really hard.
2: Oh, it is.
6: Those lucid moments, because you think for a minute, well, gosh, mom's fine. The doctor was wrong. Or that there's nothing wrong with mom, she's fine. But then you realize, you know, they might have that lucid moment for a little while. It could be for a day. It could be maybe a week. Or, I mean, it really varies. And then, man, you know, those symptoms come back. And so it is really, really hard for families. It is so hard. And that's why having a better understanding of what's going on, especially with what type it is, because like you said, there's all these different types and they all present a little bit differently. Alzheimer's is different than Lewy body. Lewy body is different than frontal temporal.
2: Right.
6: And these are all very different types of dementia and they have different symptoms. And so having an understanding about that and what's going on in the brain. And again, families, it takes a little time. It takes patience, but it is well worth the time and energy to put in to learn and to understand, because you can be a better caregiver and ultimately make that quality of life better for that person as well.
2: Coming up next week on 715's Newsmakers, part two of our conversation with dementia care specialist Lisa Wells from the Aging and Disability Resource Center here in Eau Claire about the second annual dementia conference. We'll have that next week here, part two of our conversation on 715's Newsmakers on the stations of Midwest Family Eau Claire. 715's Newsmakers on the stations of Midwest Family Eau Claire. What are you doing this summer? Moreover, what are your kids or maybe your grandkids doing this summer? We're going to talk with a couple of people that have some ideas, got some pretty good ideas here. Tiffany Hoig is with us, youth program manager over at UW-Stout. We're going to talk about STEAM Camp and what that's all about. Scott Revor is here as well, the Associate Director of Continuing Education and Conferences. And we're going to kind of sort all of this out. It is a great way to spend part of summer learning and growing and creating and evolving. That's kind of what all happens. First of all, maybe I'll start with you, Tiffany, and Scott, if you want to jump in too. Sort out a little bit for me the difference, because we talk about a lot, STEAM and STEM. They're both very valuable things, and they are aligned, but there's a little bit of difference when we add the extra A in there with STEAM.
7: Yeah, so STEAM stands for Science, Technology, Engineering, Art, and Math. And at UW-Stout, it really comes to life through learning by doing. So STEM is Science, Technology, Engineering, and Math. A is for Art and Design. So we have both Science, Technology, Engineering, Art, Design, and Math summer camps here at Stout.
2: Yeah, which is kind of what Stout's all about, by the way. That's one of the things they really specialize and are very, very good at in terms of design. We hear all these great stories coming out of Stout of just the creativity of everything from developing board games and developing video games and all kinds of great artwork, but also things in the hospitality arena. And this is where kids, by going to these camps, learn to develop some of these skills. You know, when I think of STEAM, I think, stay with me on this one, but I think a little bit of the categories in Jeopardy. Because when you look at the categories of Jeopardy any given day, it shows it's helpful if we engage ourselves in a little bit of everything. Some may be a little deeper than others, but this is how we grow and we turn into things. How long is the camp, by the way? How long, when you're saying the camp, is this a week-long camp? Is this a weekend? Is this a month thing? What do they do?
7: Yeah, so each camp runs Sunday through Thursday. We have commuter and residential options. So if the commuter, you just drop off your kid in the morning and pick up your kid in the afternoon. If it's residential, you can drop off your kid on Sunday and pick them up on Thursday.
2: Go ahead.
7: Yeah, so Monday through Thursday, they are in labs and studios, like creating, experimenting. And at the end of the week, you get to come and see what your child has been doing and see the amazing projects and progress that they've made.
2: Scott, this has got to be very exciting to gather these young people together to see them at a point. I remember when I was in high school, I went to a choir camp and I went to the regular Y camp and probably Boy Scout camp. This is a different take on all that, where you are shaping future lives and maybe future careers for folks.
8: Absolutely. You know, here at Stout, we're a polytechnic university, as you alluded to earlier. And as part of that, that's really what we do with our camps. So being applied university means that we have a polytechnic university means that we have applied learning, business and industry collaboration, and career focused awarenesses. And so that gives us an opportunity for students to be able to do those things through a week of camp. They get to learn what the ABCs of polytechnic is all about.
2: Part two of our conversation with Tiffany Hoag and Scott Revor from UW-Stout about the STEAM camp this summer, STEAM camps this summer at UW-Stout. We'll have that next week here on 715's Newsmakers. 715's Newsmakers on the stations of Midwest Family Eau Claire. I'm John Murphy, and Brian Mackey joins us, the executive director with the Northern Wisconsin State Fair. But there's so many things that go on at the Northern Wisconsin State Fairgrounds. We got BBQ Fest. That's happening in May, right?
9: Barbecue Fest Chippewa Falls, baby, on May 15th and 16th, all day. We're excited.
2: I'm looking forward to that because this is one of those things where grillers from all over are coming together. And what are they grilling up? It's like...
9: We have the Kansas City Barbecue Society sanctioned chicken and rib competition.
2: I like that.
9: And then we have our local People's Choice competition as well. So we kind of have the best of three worlds here. So we're pretty excited about that. Last year we had about 8 to 10 grillers. Right now we're on mark to have 18 grillers, and they're not all local either. We've got some from the Twin Cities and some from southeastern Wisconsin and some from northern Wisconsin and so forth down the line. So we've got a great representation. We've got like 4 spots left as of this recording, but we're looking to fill that up for sure.
2: The event is on May 16th. Doesn't it start kind of the day before that?
9: John, thanks for asking. Yeah, we're about 3 o'clock on the fairgrounds on Friday the 15th. That way, the grillers have ample time to spot their spots, and we can locate the food trucks appropriately. We will have a 30-plus person or team cornhole tournament as well, live music, beverages, no carry-ins, please, but nonetheless, those will be available. And yeah, we're just really looking forward to it. It's going to be a blast. May 15th and 16th.
2: 15th and 16th.
9: Yep,
2: okay,
9: that is so correct. Yep, the 15th is kind of a soft opening. Again, you know, that
2: like
9: way
2: that.
9: People can, if they're going to camp, they can kind of get structured that way. If they want to spot their grilling stations, they can do that. That way they're not waking up right away in the morning on Saturday and having to rush through those types of steps or operations.
2: Yeah, or even driving in for that matter. A lot of times, you know, if you've got a little travel time, get there a little early and then they're ready to go for these grillers. So they, because they take this seriously. I mean, these teams get after it. They really do. And we're going to be out there with our friends from Sports Talk 105.1 and the station's Midwest family. Looking forward to that in early May. Ryan Mackey there, the executive director of the Northern Wisconsin State Fair, which is coming up in July. Before that, Barbecue Fest, May 15th and 16th at the Northern Wisconsin State Fairgrounds. Now, in future discussions, conversations with Brian Mackey, we're going to talk more about the Northern Wisconsin State Fair, talk about the lineup, Hairball being there once again, and Sawyer Brown, and 38 Special, and Uncle Cracker and Sugar Ray, but there's so much more to the fair than just that, so we'll dig a little deeper with Brian Mackey in future weeks here on 715's Newsmakers.
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10: I'm meteorologist Mandy Faluber with your updated forecast. A frost advisory continues until 8 a.m. today. Sunshine mixed with clouds at times today, with highs around 59. Northwesterly winds, 8 to 15 miles per hour. Lows dip down to about 32. Tonight, clear skies. Ample sunshine expected. Tomorrow, highs level off around 64. That's the latest forecast on I-94. Currently, it's 36 degrees.

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0: Yeah, yes it is.
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0: Well, baby, I went down and got it for you.

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1: Hey, it's Donnie with your Pop Crush Poppin', the son of Tom Hanks and Rita Wilson, also the star of The Running Point on Netflix. Have you seen it? 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Chet Hanks, all in, moved to Nashville, living in a trailer park. He is down for country music. 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
6: I'm meteorologist Mandy Faluber with your updated forecast. A frost advisory continues until 8 a.m. today. Sunshine mixed with clouds at times today with highs around 59. Northwesterly winds 8 to 15 miles per hour. Lows dip down to about 32. Tonight, clear skies. Ample sunshine expected. Tomorrow, highs level off around 64. That's the latest forecast on I-94. Currently, it's 37 degrees.

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The ones they grab without even thinking. This week, I'm sharing my current top five. 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
1: Hey, it's Donnie with your Pop Crush. Poppin, the son of Tom Hanks and Rita Wilson. Also, the star of The Running Point on Netflix. Have you seen it? 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Chet Hanks, all in. Moved to Nashville, living in a trailer park. 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
1: Me not working hard. 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Or better yet, go to Times Square, take a picture of me with a Kodak. 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
5: I'm meteorologist Mandy Faluber with your updated forecast. 59 today, under partly cloudy skies, northwest winds, 8 to 15 miles per hour. 32 tonight. Highs around 64. Tomorrow, clear skies. Slight chance for showers. Tuesday, high temperatures reach up to 75. 66, a blend of clouds and sun, Wednesday. That's the latest forecast on I-94. Right now, it's 39 degrees.

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1: Hey, it's Donnie with your Pop Crush. Poppin', the son of Tom Hanks and Rita Wilson. Also, the star of The Running Point on Netflix. Have you seen it? That's a great show. Chet Hanks, all in. Moved to Nashville, living in a trailer park. 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Plus, Neo, also moved to Nashville, working on a country album. 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

0: Yo, this is Chris Johnson, your host of The Passion Pod. This week's episode features three-time Survivor contestant Andrea Belke. I hope you enjoy the following snippet from our conversation.
1: Before we played Redemption Island, we all went to this, it almost felt like a parking lot or just some space of a clearing, right? And it was all of us, and Jeff came out with a boombox. So the first time we're seeing Jeff on the island, he comes out with a boombox. Now, we're not allowed to talk right now.
0: Yeah.
1: And he has us all go in a big circle around him and
0: dance off.
1: Yeah, well, so he wanted to pump us up because the season before, two people in the same beach, two people actually quit the show. And so they were very much like, you need this, you want this, no quitters. So he has us all in this circle and he turns the boombox on and he starts rapping Lose Yourself from Eminem.
0: I hope you enjoyed that little snippet. Don't forget that episode.

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1: Hey, it's Donnie with your Pop Crush. Poppin, the son of Tom Hanks and Rita Wilson. Also, the star of The Running Point on Netflix. Have you seen it? 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Chet Hanks, all in. Moved to Nashville, living in a trailer park. 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
2: I'm meteorologist Mandy Faluber with your updated forecast. 59 today, under partly cloudy skies, northwest winds, 8 to 15 miles per hour. 32 tonight. Highs around 64. Tomorrow, clear skies. Slight chance for showers. Tuesday, high temperatures reach up to 75. 66, a blend of clouds and sun, Wednesday. That's the latest forecast on I-94. Currently, 43.

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0: 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Get used to saying that a lot. 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I-94.
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1: Hey, it's Donnie with your Pop Crush. Poppin', the son of Tom Hanks and Rita Wilson. Also, the star of The Running Point on Netflix. Have you seen it? That's a great show. Chet Hanks, all in. Moved to Nashville, living in a trailer park. He is down for country music. Plus, Neo, also moved to Nashville, working on a country album. Country everywhere. 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
5: I'm meteorologist Mandy Faluber with your updated forecast. 59 today, under partly cloudy skies, northwest winds, 8 to 15 miles per hour. 32 tonight. Highs around 64. Tomorrow, clear skies. Slight chance for showers. Tuesday, high temperatures reach up to 75. 66, a blend of clouds and sun. Wednesday. That's the latest forecast on I-94. Right now, 44.

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1: Hey, it's Donnie with your Pop Crush Poppin', the son of Tom Hanks and Rita Wilson, also the star of The Running Point on Netflix. 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Chet Hanks, all in, moved to Nashville, living in a trailer park. 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Plus, Neo, also moved to Nashville, working on a country album. 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
1: 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Chet Hanks, all in, moved to Nashville, living in a trailer park. 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
7: I'm meteorologist Mandy Faluber with your updated forecast. 59 today, under partly cloudy skies, northwest winds, 8 to 15 miles per hour. 32 tonight. Highs around 64. Tomorrow, clear skies. Slight chance for showers. Tuesday, high temperatures reach up to 75. 66, a blend of clouds and sun. Wednesday. That's the latest forecast on I-94. Right now, 47.

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1: Hey, it's Donnie with your Pop Crush Poppin', the son of Tom Hanks and Rita Wilson, also the star of The Running Point on Netflix. 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That's a great show. Chet Hanks, all in, moved to Nashville, living in a trailer park. 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Plus, Neo, also moved to Nashville, working on a country album. 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
4: I'm meteorologist Mandy Faluber with your updated forecast. A blend of clouds and sun this afternoon with daytime highs approaching 59. Winds out of the northwest, 8 to 15 miles per hour. Lows dip down to about 32 tonight. Daytime highs approaching 64 tomorrow, clear skies. Slight chance for showers Tuesday with highs in the mid-70s. Mainly clear skies Wednesday. That's the latest forecast on I-94. Right now, 51.

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1: Hey, it's Donnie with your Pop Crush Poppin', the son of Tom Hanks and Rita Wilson, also the star of The Running Point on Netflix. 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That's a great show. Chet Hanks, all in, moved to Nashville, living in a trailer park. 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

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I'm automatic, quarterback, I ain't talking second, pack it up, on panic, battle.

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5: I'm meteorologist Mandy Faluber with your updated forecast. Sunshine mixed with clouds at times this afternoon, with daytime highs approaching 59. Northwesterly winds 10 to 15 miles per hour. Lows dip down to about 31 tonight, clear skies. Highs level off around 64. Tomorrow, bright sunshine expected. That's the latest forecast on I-94. Currently, D4.

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0: Yo, this is Chris Johnson, your host of the Passion Pod. This week's episode features viral content creator Leon Ondieki. I hope you enjoy the following snippet from our conversation.
1: Well, I came down to UGA, we met, and then from there started creating content together. So we went on a trip to New York, we both recorded at Times Square. And then from there, whenever I dropped out of school, we went on a tour to a bunch of different SEC schools. Like living, we bought Tesla Model Ys, and we traveled across all the SEC schools, sleeping in our cars, showering at Planet Fitnesses, recording from school to school on the road for like a month and a half. That was like the craziest grind period. And honestly, that's one of my biggest regrets in life, not documenting that process. Because I feel like people look at where we are now, like 9 million followers, I have the Lambo, I have the TRX, like whatever. And they're like, they see this like success we've gotten from social media, but they think we just spawned in with it. Like they didn't see the sleeping in the car, showering, Planet Fitnesses, on the road away from everything for like a month and a half.
0: I hope you enjoyed that little snippet. Don't forget, that episode and over 200 more are available to stream anytime at i94online.com.

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1: Hey, it's Donnie with your pop crush, Poppin', the son of Tom Hanks and Rita Wilson, also the star of The Running Point on Netflix. 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That's a great show. Chet Hanks, all in, moved to Nashville, living in a trailer park. He is down for country music. Plus, Neo, also moved to Nashville, working on a country album. 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

if you don't have your ducks quite in a row, but more like caffeinated puppies running everywhere, you belong here. 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I know.

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5: I'm meteorologist Mandy Faluber with your updated forecast. A freeze warning begins at midnight tonight and remains in effect until 8 a.m. tomorrow. Partly cloudy this afternoon with daytime highs approaching 59. Northwesterly winds 10 to 15 miles per hour. Lows dip down to about 31 tonight. Clear skies. That's the latest forecast on I-94. Right now, it's 55 degrees.

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0: Yo, this is Chris Johnson, your host of The Passion Pod. This week's episode features viral comedian Ryan Goodcase. I was lucky enough to catch Ryan for an interview backstage before his performance for Clearwater Comedy down at The Plus right here in Eau Claire. I hope you enjoy the following snippet from our conversation.
1: Shout out Graham K. Graham K is someone who I opened for twice, I think from the World Series of Comedy, and we would hang out during the days. This is one of my more embarrassing memories. We went to see the Elvis movie when it came out.
0: Okay.
1: And I got a 64-ounce thing of soda, just like the biggest thing you get, drank the whole thing. After the movie, we both go to the bathroom, and I pick appropriate distance, 3 or 4 urinals away, and cannot start peeing. Get the worst pee fright. It's just us. And it gets to the point where I feel like I have to say something, or 20 seconds in or something, and I go, I don't know even what I say, but I'm like, oh man.
0: I hope you enjoyed that little snippet. Don't forget, that episode and over 200 more are available to stream anytime at i94online.com.

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6: I'm meteorologist Mandy Faluber with your updated forecast. A freeze warning begins at midnight tonight and continues until 8 a.m. tomorrow. Daytime highs approaching 59 this afternoon under partly cloudy skies. Winds out of the northwest, 10 to 15 miles per hour. Lows level off around 31. Tonight, clear skies. That's the latest forecast on I-94. Right now, D9.

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3: I'm meteorologist Mandy Faluber with your updated forecast. A freeze warning begins at midnight tonight and remains in effect until 8 a.m. tomorrow. Highs level off around 59. This afternoon, under mainly sunny skies, winds out of the northwest, 10 to 15 miles per hour. Lows dip down to about 31. Tonight, clear skies. That's the latest forecast on I-94. Right now, it's 59 degrees.

0: Nights. Hey, it's Donnie with your pop crush, Poppin', the son of Tom Hanks and Rita Wilson, also the star of The Running Point on Netflix. Have you seen it? That's a great show. Chet Hanks, all in, moved to Nashville, living in a trailer park. He is down for country music. Plus, Neo, also moved to Nashville, working on a country album. Country everywhere. For all the ladies in pop culture, open up your station's app.
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2: Hey, it's Donnie with your Pop Crush Poppin', the son of Tom Hanks and Rita Wilson, also the star of The Running Point on Netflix. 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Chet Hanks, all in, moved to Nashville, living in a trailer park. He is down for country music. 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
7: I'm meteorologist Mandy Faluber with your updated forecast. A freeze warning begins at midnight tonight and remains in effect until 8 a.m. tomorrow. Highs level off around 59. This afternoon, under mainly sunny skies, winds out of the northwest, 10 to 15 miles per hour. Lows dip down to about 31. Tonight, clear skies. That's the latest forecast on I-94. Currently, it's 59 degrees.

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0: Yo, this is Chris Johnson, your host of the Passion Pod. 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
1: Working with Conan kind of spoiled me for all of the other programs that I was going to be on, because with Conan, he ran the show. He did it exactly the way he wanted to do it. So I got to interact with him a lot before filming. Like, he really wanted an in-depth whip cracking lesson, and he was very serious about it. Then I was surprised a little bit, but he's like, no, tell me if I'm really good. I really want to know. And I understood later his process is that he wanted to see exactly how good he could get with a whip and play around a little bit. So that gave him more room to do comedy. So when you see him doing comedy with the whip and sucking at it, that's only because he already put in all this time of actually trying to learn it. So then his comedy mind could start working out, all right, what are all the different ways I can play this so I can be more interesting with it?
0: I hope you enjoyed that little snippet. Don't forget, that episode and over 200 more are available to stream anytime at i94online.com.

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6: I'm meteorologist Mandy Faluber with your updated forecast. A freeze warning begins at midnight tonight and remains in effect until 8 a.m. tomorrow. Lows level off around 31. Tonight, under clear skies, northeast winds 5 to 10 miles per hour. Highs level off around 64. Tomorrow, mainly clear. That's the latest forecast on I-94. Right now, 57.

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0: Yo, this is Chris Johnson, your host of the Passion Pod. This week's episode features Milwaukee rap sensation 414 Big Frank. I hope you enjoy the following snippet from our conversation. Do you ever think about, like, man, I'm going to have this conversation with my son when he's older. Like, don't sing dad songs.
1: And my son, oh, man, he is such a Big Frank fan. He is such a Big Frank. He like, Dad, I love your new song. I love your new song. And the new song be, oh, my Lord, you know it's going to be. It's a lot of cussing in it. That's why, like, I need to, like, because there's a lot of kids that listen to me and really look up to me. I gotta take the profanity down. I'ma start less cussing.
0: I hope you enjoyed that little snippet. 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
1: Hey, it's Donnie with your Pop Crush. Poppin, the son of Tom Hanks and Rita Wilson. Also, the star of The Running Point on Netflix. Have you seen it? That's a great show. Chet Hanks, all in. Moved to Nashville, living in a trailer park. He is down for country music. 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

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I-94. 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
2: 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Donnie from Hollywood to the Heartland, counting down the 25 most requested songs of the week. Woo! It's been a week, y'all. I'm going to be real with y'all. It's been a week. I'm feeling it. But you know what? I'm happy, and I'm here with you. We're going to get through it together, me and you. We're going to start it off right now with Need Your Love. One Republic. That's what we need. We need your love. Kicking it off, number 25.